0: real. 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This queen shit, nope. 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Morel, rock.
1: Queen's fine, queen's fine.
0: Yeah. Check it out. 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
1: Dilate the people. I roll with the faux show logo to open eye. 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

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Out the speakers, bass got you trembling. Serving like Arthur Ashe in 75 Wimbledon. 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
1: Wavy the God, what's good? DJ JF.
2: That's right, baby.
1: Nah, man.
2: That shit.
1: FC the NYC. Yerp.
2: It's cold outside.
1: Chang.
2: Weather's schizophrenic right now.
1: Yeah.
2: We still gonna eat, though.
1: Check it out. 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Estimate the weight of this next blade. Undetected by the naked eye, catch your next fade. I'm at an age I don't take chances with strangers. So for every hater, I got one up in the chamber. Chick, you like the shoddy, got the champion logo on it. I'm solo on it. Dust you with the throwaway, do it just like you owe me money. Throw a curse on you, magnetic wave. 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Jolly green giant diet. Real leafy in my TP. This one's a full length, fucking EP. Juggernaut Jason, no captain saving, no caping. This the page of my testament to greatness. Ape shit, Appalachian. You know the vibes though. Sticking and moving, maneuvering around these five O's.
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0: The Cash or Caskets robbers have been identified as rapper Planet Asia, aka King Medallions, and DJ JF, aka Suge White. They were last seen with reality star JoJo Simmons while leaving a Los Angeles recording studio after, and I quote, blazing a buck wild beat. They seem to be brazenly moving around the country, unrestrained, but again, are considered menaces to society, and contact with them should be avoided at all costs.
1: Yeah. Wading in the waters.

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1: Aces. 200.
2: Can I get a better? 200. Five or better?
1: Five or better? What you got?
2: I got a C.
1: Nigga, you.
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0: Phone screen, tablet screen, computer screen, 80-inch TV screen, I never seen. So many ways to look away from the world. These screens raising your sons, babysitting your girls. So many screens. 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
1: Yo.
2: Older cats.
3: What up, dude?
4: Yeah. Ain't see y'all cats in a long time. Y'all better be on that shit, too.
2: Older cats,
4: you know what I'm saying? 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

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You know what I'm saying? From Boston to Germany to NY and all of that. You feel me? Let's get it in right quick. 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

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My addictions rotate, but liquor is my new favorite. 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Liquor store on every corner, how could I resist temptation? 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

night. The shootouts on the dice. The silence and the lights. 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The shootouts on the dice.

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1: he said he'd be here, Holmes. Damn, he's a little late, but though I thought, you know, he's pretty fit, man. He'll be here. Just wait.
0: It's some good shit, man.
1: Man, the dude said the shit was powerful and shit.
0: Man, I hope he's got some good shit, man, because he's late. It's 5 o'clock.
1: He's gonna be here, Holmes. He's gonna be here, Holmes.

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You know what I'm saying? 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
1: Every bar is a motherfucking fact.
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1: Gorilla.

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1: Sick.
0: Wait, I should really get one.
1: You good?
2: No, I just kind of like laugh.
0: Maybe you could be recording like fully the whole time just to capture any fuck ups and shit. And just throw it in there with their fake laughs. Sorry. 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

0: is all right. 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
1: Yeah. The Fragile Ego. Yeah. 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

0: and we back, and we back, and we back, and we back, and we back, and we back.
1: Better than I was the last time.
0: Raps just made me anxious, and acid made me crazy. Them squares just made

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We have a tendency to believe that it's all the same thing, but it's not really all the same thing.

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1: The motherfucker shit just get me so motherfucking mad because, you know, that was my nigga. 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Yeah. I knew the shit was about to go down. 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
0: plugging
1: OB, me and OB together. 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
0: Right.
1: And the nigga just got moped out like that, man. That shit fucked me up, man.
2: Shit fucked a whole lot of niggas up.
1: Man. Yeah, man. I love that nigga O2. 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
0: Yeah. Dedicating this to my nigga O. We miss you, nigga. 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Shit is real in the field, you know? Sparking blunts for all you niggas. 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

0: I'm Jana. 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
1: Word up, baby!

0: Possibly a lot of rain this afternoon with thunderstorms, highs in the mid-80s, and lows about 75 degrees. It's 11:30 a.m. on WFDS. We're from the Dark Side Radio. This is Dave Rock and Reel as we take a caller. Caller, you're on the air.
1: Yeah. This is Ross from North. And I want to hear that tune by Redman, Can't Wait. That tune a bomb, yo.
0: You got it. Coming from the Dark Side Radio, this is Can't Wait.
2: 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Check it out.

said, yo, yo, I said, switching up speeds like Bruce Lee riding a Fuji in a movie. I be saying some shit. Now, if you didn't get it, laugh now and then figure the shit out when you get home.

satellite. As the satellite passed within 800 miles of the station at an altitude of 560 miles, the signal was received on 20.005 megacycles at 8:05 p.m. Eastern Daylight Time, Sunday,

1, 2, 2, 2, 2. 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Check

0: We are the music makers. 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
1: Nothing less. 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

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I believe that I'm grown, showing the way. 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

0: just major right here. 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Y'all niggas is holding it, man. Straight up, man.
1: Word, man. I'm glad we got together to do this. You know what I'm talking about?
0: So real.
1: Everybody, north, south, east, west. You know what I'm saying? We doing this thing right here, straight up for hip-hop.
0: We handling the earth right now. Y'all niggas don't even know.
1: For sure.
0: You know what I mean? If it wasn't for us trying to enlighten y'all niggas with all types of flows and flavors, the game wouldn't be the same.
1: That's right, man. You got to keep innovative and new, creative. You know what I'm saying?
0: Doubt.
1: I mean, you know what I'm saying? Some people don't want to hear the same old thing over and over.
0: No doubt. You got to come provocative, nigga. You know what I mean?
1: Word.
0: Shit got to be spine tingling with mad styles and crazy, dangerous, I mean, bust your shit open beats. You know what I mean?
1: Yeah.
0: It's like, yo,
1: worse.
0: Niggas don't even know, son. Yo, we going to play some funky shit for y'all.
1: That's right.
0: Straight up. Pay up, nigga.
1: From East Point to Shaolin. Y'all better know that.
0: Uh-huh.
1: Yeah.
0: Hit this Henny.
2: Cool and drink.
3: 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Time to bring the light in. We going to bring the light in, you know?

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1: You know the ordeal.
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1: Hey, yo.

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Chicago to St. Louis to Detroit. 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
1: Yo, Simpson in here. 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

please. 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Before Twitter was a trending topic, I was on the block with 30 shots and Glocks, had the spot hopping. Dummy, but they acting like they don't remember that. 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
2: Now, we found out some time ago that if you take a whole group of really super bad dudes and hang them in together, they'll make some music whether or not somebody else thought it was hip or not, you know. 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

0: T.U.D.
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He's given the world such classic hits as Roll Over Love and Big Girl Lovin'. 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
1: 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Yeah,
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1: talking to you, you faggot motherfucker.
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1: Yeah. And niggas like to throw rocks, right?
2: Yeah.
1: Faggot motherfuckers. Yeah, that's right, nigga. 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I don't give a fuck about y'all niggas. 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
0: Yo, son, I feel like killing one of these niggas, man.

life, but I'm lost. 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Liquor store on every corner, how could I resist temptation? 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
3: Swing your hands.
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0: 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His name is
1: Mr. Doubleina, Mr. Bob Doubleina. Mr. Doubleina, Mr. Bob Doubleina. Mr. Doubleina.

0: heist, the thieves in the night, the shootouts on the dice, the silence and the lights, the late night heist.
1: Yes.